kind of just feeling like I'd like to break it down for a second, maybe talk to the people and maybe let them in on you know, kind of where I'm coming from. No, seriously, I got something I want to say. 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

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What if the church on Sunday

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0: 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I'm told him I'm gonna sing. 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

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Back to the one that can make your next chapter your best chapter.

In the evening when I close my eyes, you're still the only one I want to cling to. You're the last thought on my mind.